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1: Trust me, I try, bust my ass. 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I'm not so smart, no Humphrey Bogart or Mozart. Just wholeheartedly go hard. 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As life goes on through, all the highs and the lows on top.

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0: hands can hold up both of our frames. 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I look up to the poster on my wall and I ask, what you think? 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
1: You see, I think bright, though the mind is dark. 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And I do this for anyone who looks anything like my mom. You asking me what I think, I'm just a poster on your wall. And I think you know the answer is right.

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Little things that you say to me always penetrate. 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

0: doing, Debbie and Joyce and what have you. We got them on 8mm, and then we copied them from the 8mm to the VCR, so their kids now can watch them growing up when they were these ages.
1: Well, this is a good shot. We got Trevor smiling and Bobby in the picture.
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1: My mom better get up and call Terry.
0: Okay, well, because
1: we ain't watching no sick baby.

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1: Okay.
0: This guy here.
1: He's a big bus pilot.

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Instead, now, full and fragile, a bloody mess. Frustration that creates desire, not the other way around, unless you let it.

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We move in silence, conjuring the gentle from the hardness. No time for the heartless. No.

radioactive waste will remain deadly for hundreds of thousands of years. And it is hoped that it will remain isolated from man and the environment at the bottom of the ocean forever. The same operation took place in the Pacific Ocean, 25 miles from...

0: Wednesday's finest.
1: There you go.
0: What a set.
1: Hey man, thank you.
0: Thank you so much. That was beautiful. Really enjoyed that.
1: Yeah.
0: Thank you so much.
1: Hit a lot of stuff. Hit a lot of stuff, man.
0: Yeah, digging deep in the crates.
1: Digging in the crates, buddy.
0: Nice one. Hopefully another time. That was it. Blütenstaub 105.
1: Yeah, man.
0: Next one will be on 18th of June.
1: Okay.
0: Again, 9 to 11.
1: We'll do it again. It'll be the replay.
0: Oh, the replay will be on the 28th.
1: Okay.
0: Yes. Extra shout out, Alex Polter. Lord Polter. Yeah, man. Yes. Thank you so much. Wednesday's finest. We out. Studio 1, Blütenstaub, gute Vibes, Kanal K. Wünsche gute Nacht. Danke fürs Losen.
1: Peace and love.
0: Peace.
1: Love.
0: Peace.